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Ashtray is this asphalt. American spirit, black coffee, conversations and a passport. When God gives you everything, everything that you ever asked for, and it still looks a bit different than when you pictured it on that back.

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All the scratch card in the canal, romantic like 6 pound wine. 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Headphones on, I hit play, all things change in the blink of an eye. Charlie calls from a photo set, living that life is romantic, right?

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2: I'm looking at your type here like a sightseer. 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